so that this is a tremendous mess. Waves all over in space. I call it, which is the light bouncing around the room and going from one thing to the other.

Because, of course, most of them start interested in that light. The light's there anyway. The doctor's office and the doctor's office, and all this is going on. And yet, we can sort it out.

big field, this area of irregular motions, this electric field, this vibration, contains this tremendous information. And it's all really there. That's what gets you.

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Again.

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It was a marvelous night, memorable for all. 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
1: Richer, for poorer.
0: In sickness and in health.
1: In sickness and in health.
0: To love and to cherish.
1: To love and to cherish.
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0: Till death us do part.
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1: I know you have something to do with this fridge.
0: What is that? No. Alright, this is gonna take some figuring out, so let's hurry up. Hey, what are you doing? No, try it. Try it. Okay.
1: Got another piece.
0: I dare you. Try it.
1: Cool, it's another piece.
0: Alright, let's see. I don't like that. What is that?
1: Oh, whatever that was.
0: Just going to leave it off here.

0: Es ist zu dunkel hier. 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
1: The flourishing light. Wincing on.
2: The flourishing light. Wincing on.
1: Like a terrible migraine.
2: And off. Like a terrible migraine.
1: Day is safe.
2: Now.
1: From news of you.
2: Day is safe from news of you.
1: My open mouth. Grieves
2: My
1: at the world.
2: My open mouth.
1: Yours
2: at the world.
1: Is unaffected.
2: Yours is unaffected.
1: And your reality.
2: And your reality is making stone
1: out of everything.
2: Out of everything.
1: Awake
2: to a mausoleum.
1: Dying
2: is an art.
1: Like everything
2: like
1: else.
2: Everything else.
1: I do it exceptionally well.
2: I do it exceptionally well.

0: and still
1: real.
0: Not a bad.
2: Pass auf, dass du ihr nicht in die Augen schaust.
0: You married?
1: How about
0: it is waterproof, shatterproof, proof
1: still.
0: Against fire and
1: bombs. Not a bad fit.
0: To the roof.
1: It's waterproof.
0: They will bury you in it.
1: Proof against fire.
0: How about this suit?
1: And bombs.
0: Black and still, but not a bad fit. It is waterproof.
1: Believe me.
0: Shatterproof.
1: They will bury
0: proof
1: you in
0: against
1: it.
0: Fire and bombs.

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All of the greens and the light. You don't have to be afraid of me, because I am the water and I'm around you. Around your legs. Around your hands. Around your whole body. The water. 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I'm cold. And I'm floating

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It was very dark and falling down, down and down. It was very dark and very deep, and I seemed to be drowning. I must tell my mother. My clothes were dragging me back. The sea is very deep. I'd go into the sea and then I'd go right down to the bottom. And there is some land there, the land at the bottom of the sea. It's very still, it's flat. No reflection in the water. Lovely, clear water. The water I look to be rather sort of bluey. And I didn't like it. And suddenly all this water became full of other people and other things are falling. Full of other people and other things are falling. All going down towards the same as I was. And chairs and tables and things like this. And all these people were all floating downwards through the water. And chairs and tables and things like this. And I put my arms up and tried to catch hold of them. And I began to feel very frightened.

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And then I seemed to be clearing the mud, which was really saturated with water. And as I pushed and pushed, so I came across something, and I was still pushing, and I knew it was somebody.

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the neutron, the electron, the yin, the yang, the yum, the sun, the moon, the star, the man, the

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0: Out of everything.
1: I wait to a mausoleum.
0: Dying is an art.
1: Like everything else.
0: Everything else.
1: I do it exceptionally well.
0: I do it exceptionally well.

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0: It is waterproof, shatterproof, proof
1: still.
0: Against fire and bombs.
1: Not a bad fit.
0: Roof.
1: It's waterproof,
0: able
1: shatterproof, proof against fire.
0: How about this suit?
1: And bombs.
0: Black and still, but not a bad fit. It is waterproof, shatterproof,
1: they will bury
0: proof
1: you
0: against
1: in
0: fire and bombs through the roof.

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Take them as you hostage? Put them into danger? Productive energy is eaten by coldness. I want to put my body into a t-shirt. Shirt should fully eat my whole body. Then me and shirt, tend into forms, dancing together.

0: What is that? Are we in the city now?
1: Kind of dark.
2: People.
0: Oh, more people. So, okay, wait.
2: What? How'd you do that?
1: Oh,
2: is this like some... Are you like trying to escape from like some pedophile ring or something? Like,
1: yeah, I've seen this.
0: So, you go over here.
2: You'll be safe here.
1: I don't know who you guys are.
0: I hope it's not like your family or anything.
1: Kind of creepy.
0: I don't want to get caught, right?
1: I'm guessing hiding from people then.
0: I don't know.
2: I kind of feel like this kid already knows where he's going.
0: Let me see if there's anything else here.
2: A soda.
0: Oh, rats.
1: Ugh, I don't like that.
2: Those people.
0: Okay, now you come over here. Let's see.
2: Okay, we got a door here.
0: It's supposed to open.
1: Open it. Now I'm going.
0: No, open the door for a reason. Go inside and hide.
2: Be quiet. Careful.
1: But yeah, let's get right into it.
0: I hear something. Is there something in here?
1: I don't know if it's like giant footsteps, but the earth is shaking and I'm freaked out. I don't know if Godzilla's coming out or what.
0: More people.
2: Bad people.
0: Oh no.
2: Hide in the shadows.
0: Seems weird. This is big.
1: Now the music.
0: I don't like when it shakes like that.
2: No wonder he's hiding.
0: Oh, how do I get by these people?
1: That is so bad to watch.
2: Ew, what is that?
1: Why is there some freaking mermaid boy bullcrap?
0: It's kind of dark. I can't see this second guy.
2: I get the second guy.
1: Alright. So is like everybody the enemy or something? Or
0: people?
1: Alright, this is some real dark stuff here.
0: I do not like that.
2: Stop, you're a person.
1: I thought you were a monster.
2: Hey, what are you doing?
1: I don't want to get close to you either.
2: Wait, why are you ducking?
1: What's going on?
2: People trying to choke you?
0: Is that what they're trying to do to-
1: No, wait, that's worse. Then he's like,
0: hey, where's the guy at, though?
1: Is he still watching me?
0: Stinking, ugly mermaid freak.
1: He's still watching. It's kind of creepy. Like, scary, I mean.
2: Why did they do that?
1: They just shunned.
2: They tased.
1: They shot
2: people.
1: They shot
2: anything.
1: Who shoots children?
0: Oh,
1: why did they do that?
2: Who shoots little children?
0: Oh, yes, they hit me. You don't want that to happen again.
1: No.
0: What do we do?
1: Okay, so we're gonna
0: go under the spotlight here.
2: No. Try it.
0: Be natural.
1: Can I stop?
0: Pivot.
1: Okay, shadow. Let's go through it.
0: Oh, shadow again.
1: Okay.
2: Is there another shadow somewhere?
0: I see the shadow.
1: Shadow.
2: Shadow's my friend.
1: Okay.
2: Shadow is my friend.
0: What is that?
1: Oh,
0: okay.
1: Oh. Gosh, am I out of the spotlight now? I know we're about halfway through, I think. So we still got a ways to go.
2: Okay.
0: Just keep going straight.
1: All right, there he comes. So stop first. Let's see what we got here.
2: Both ways before you cross.
1: Keep going.
2: Be careful.
1: Moving like a normal person.
2: Right.
1: What's over here?
0: Okay, there must be somebody over there.
2: Those people.
0: What was that?
1: All right, what is this blinking light?
2: No! They spotted us!
1: Let's hurry up.
0: Just run.
1: Okay.
2: Run. Jump. Four.
1: Okay, go back outside.
2: Why did I do that?
1: Like, I really want to know what is going on. I still have no idea.
0: Oh, whatever that was scared the mess out of me.

All right? Okay. Hands placed on your knees. Taking a deep breath. Puff up your chest and exhale. Again.

0: collectors for your kind of art?
1: 2, 3, 4.
0: Well, they're friendly.
2: You know, money should always be a key and not a motivating factor, something to enable you rather than something to drive you, you know?
1: You know.
3: Go ahead.
1: Moving, doing it.
4: Just, you know, applaud and throw their hands up in the air. So, that's kind of...
3: Go ahead.
1: I want to get into it, man, you know.
2: Ha! Artists make art from what's around them.
5: Superstar and ha, ha, ha. All that crap.
6: Larry Gagosian's galleries.
7: Art has something to do with the reflection.
8: It's true.
9: It is true in a sense.
7: It's true.
5: All that.
9: It is true in a sense.
7: Do with the reflection.
8: It's true.
9: I agree. It is true in a sense.
8: It is true in a sense.
7: It's true.
9: I agree.
7: It is.
9: I agree.
7: It's true.
9: It is true in a sense.
7: It's true.
9: I agree.
7: It's true.
5: Crap.
1: You know.
10: Is a young man named Andy Warhol.
2: You know, like a grid, but really, you know, the things that we're trying to put into grids.
1: It is.
9: I agree.
1: 2, 3, 4.
2: Won't be put into grids. And really, that's what the whole of human life's about.
6: Most successful, most famous...
11: People who are the first before the main troops are coming. They are the avant-garde, that of the arrière-garde who can come in the end. It's a bit strange concept, this word, because... If you think about what it means...
3: Go ahead!
7: There's so much
6: money. Most successful, most famous and wealthiest
11: It
6: artists.
11: Means that there is a development which
1: you know.
11: Has to do with progress and something new is attacked and in the end gained or conquered.
9: It is true.
11: All these things are a bit dubious and we don't know if we can believe that there are always forerunners or so that people first... It has happened, so...
5: Crap.
2: Huh. I could do, you know, the only artist in the world probably is me, and then the only body of work I could use is the spots to fill all the galleries.
12: If business
13: Equality
12: is trying to take over culture,
13: power.
12: The culture in which I am involved, well, I have to make sure...
3: Go ahead.
12: Or I should try to...
3: Go ahead.
12: ...to fend off this encroachment.
1: I want to get into it,
6: get into it,
1: man, you know.
3: Go ahead.
11: Today, probably, it doesn't help very much anymore.
2: You know, my belief in art is kind of religious. You know, I always think it's like a mathematical sum where you... You know, money should always be a key.
11: Okay, I know. I'm not even sure if a person can have an impact into, I don't know what, perhaps his or her own life, yes. But already the life of others, not sure. How can one intervene or have agency politically? That's all very difficult to say. Still, there's no other way since enlightenment than to hope that it is true and that to hope that one can learn from looking at the events, be them political, economical, or whatever.
3: Get on up.
1: Get up.
3: Get on up.
1: Get up.
3: Get on up.
1: Get up.
3: Get on up.
14: Zu dem da?
15: An was denkst du, wenn du dieses Kunstwerk mit den Schleifen und dem schwarzen Hintergrund siehst?
14: An ein Korsett. 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Das Rot-Schwarz, das sind so erotische Farben, die da aufeinander wirken. Das hat was von, ich weiß nicht, Bordell, irgendwie mit den Schnüren. Ja, Moulin Rouge.

0: I'm a man of memories. I think that for you. I remember.
1: Finally, our souls have become part of our bodies. 2 inches above the heart. Impossible to remove it from the backyard. Those who were perfectly dressed to take it from the hands of your wife,
2: who seemingly ceased to be so flawless.
1: But the day of her birth.
0: I remember how sweet my wife was, you understand.
3: Oh,

0: Guten Tag. Ich suche die Lilith.
1: Hier sind Sie jedenfalls verkehrt.
2: Hallo Constanze, we are here in the Klasse Pitz. And your diploma, these are different pictures? They are not different. They're like the same pictures, but what's the difference?
3: It's actually one picture, and they're made in Siebdruck, silkscreen, and the idea is that every single picture has a difference between the other because of their mistakes. So you can see, for example, that one picture is blue, the other one it's not sharp, and the repetition of the image, it has to do more with the fact that I wanted the image to be kind of not important in the work, but that through the Geschichte, the story that I wrote underneath. I mean, I wrote it and I also pass it to the paper with Tusche and Feder, sagt man, yeah? I wanted that the image got a different kind of importance. So it's a pretty banal picture, but that actually after you read the story, it gets a different kind of Bedeutung.
2: And a different feeling.
3: And a different feeling, yes. Yeah.
2: What kind of stories are these? Is there...
3: The story had to do with, it's about two people that get to know each other and that they have like this urgency for language. So there's stories about their

0: countries, the countries where they were living before, and this kind of need to communicate what is happening to them, but they cannot do it because of their lack of language in between the two of them. So,
1: what kind of language do they talk? It looks like
0: it's Espanol. It's written in Spanish, the text, because I thought it would be more consequent with the story. But the two characters, they come from two different places. And one chapter, it's the story about this woman that comes from Chile and that it's in exile because of her political beliefs. And this other person comes from somewhere else also because of its own backstory, and then they meet, and then they have this need to communicate themselves in between, like to find themselves another person to communicate with.
1: Why is communication an important idea for you?
0: Well, I think it's also basically because I am not from here. I came from Chile, and the moment that you don't have the language and you have the need to say something, it just blocks you. It just doesn't let you be also the person that you want to transmit that you are. And I think, without communication, you're basically nobody, I think.
1: Everything is communication.
0: Everything is communication.
1: like Luhmann said. Yeah.
0: Luhmann?
1: Yeah, and Václavík also said this.
0: Okay. Yeah, good. My name is Maria Melendez, and I study here in the Clase Pitz.

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Keep me in mind. 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

I'm always around you. 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I'm always there. I am the wind.

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1: 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That prompts the flower to open. The white flower is female.
0: Communicate with your partner.
1: But it does produce a strong, sweet, pineapple-like scent. That aroma attracts a tiny scarab beetle.
0: Find a trusted adult you can talk to. 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
1: It climbs into the heart of the female flower, carrying a dusting of pollen picked up from male lily flowers. As dawn approaches, the flower cools and closes. Any beetles still inside are now trapped.
0: Take your time.
1: But that's no problem. They're safe from heat and danger. And even better, they get to spend all day feasting on starchy nectar. As the beetle eats, its load of pollen drops off, falling onto the flower's reproductive parts.
0: Enjoy.
1: There, it triggers a magical transformation. The white flower blushes pink and turns from female to male, so that it can now produce its own pollen. When night falls again, the flower opens and the beetle, now carrying the newly male flower's pollen, escapes to search for another sweetly scented white female.
0: Communicate your needs.
1: Pollination complete, the pink male flower will die back to a seed and sink to the bottom of the pool. Its fertilized seed will germinate and mature to repeat the water lily's magical transformation next year.

0: didn't like it. I began to feel very frightened. Seemed to go down and down and down.
1: My clothes
0: dragging me back. It was very dark and very deep. The sea was very deep.

0: What kind of questions you would like to ask?
1: I would like to ask you what's your name and, mm-hmm. and what kind of class this is. Mm-hmm. So, and then what kind of artwork you do in this class?
0: Okay. My name is Gaisha Madanova. I'm from Herman Pitt's class, Bildaurai. And I'm recently mostly focused on making multimedia installations. Yeah, but I also was 2 years in the cross class of Julian Roosevelt, so I'm kind of combining.
1: That's a free art academy and you can switch the classes if you like?
0: Yeah, it's a free if you can switch if you like. But it's also kind of what you prefer, because you can also join class besprechung of other professors, and if you like, you can switch the semesters, yeah.
1: In your diploma, you did some photographies of...
0: No, that's your diploma.
1: Oh, that's her diploma.
0: That's my diploma.
1: Okay, then let's first stick to your diploma. You can see a stair in the middle, yeah, and some glametta on a brick.
0: Yeah. Did you had a look before?
1: No. Can we have a look?
0: Yeah.
1: Oh, and it's a human lying on the ground. Mm-hmm. A red human.
0: It's a silk print. It's a print from my silk drug series, which is based on Soviet manual of the stretches, like gymnastic. And it's a lying person who's in manual. He's making showing how to make a stretch, but actually it looks like maybe dead person, maybe tired person, I don't know.
1: Why do you choose these totally different materials, like wood, then the silk print, then the wooden stairs, but then you have beton, glass, and glametta?
0: It's materials that I'm working with, usually, and it's kind of nice combination because, I mean, like I see sand, some, for example, glametta and glass objects, they're present in my previous works, and let's say it's like my language. And with the wood, you see the construction partly made from the wood, so I wanted to make this kind of harmonic combination.
1: Did you have any certain philosophy?
0: Philosophy?
1: What do you mean? In mind, when you made this artwork, what you thought about, or what do you want to say?
0: I tried to create an open system. Open system, which is based actually on my own dictionary of keywords and materials that I'm using, but it's open for everyone for interpretation because I think I'm refusing to fall in this kind of typical cliche about just like what is the staircase like, you know? I mean, like it has a big presence and you kind of can interpret it, but I'm trying to go out from it, like, you know? It is an object that taking out from the context and could be elevator if I would able to to build up elevator, but here it's a staircase and has a meaning for me, which kind of I'm not trying to put, like, you know, like to open for everyone. I'm kind of I expect from visitors to pay attention on the details. And
1: my meaning is you can either choose the stairs or take the ladder, you know.
0: Mm-hmm. Yeah, but it's like your perspective, which is based on your kind of background and associations and your personal archive.
1: Okay, thank you very much.

Here he stood. Here he sat. Here he knelt. Here he lay. Here he moved, to and fro, from the door to the window, from the window to the door, from the window to the door, from the door to the window, from the fire to the bed, from the bed to the fire, from the bed to the fire, from the fire to the bed, from the door to the fire, from the fire to the door, from the fire to the door, from the door to the fire, from the window to the bed.

0: warum nicht? 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
1: From the fire to the door. From the door to the bed. To the bed. To the bed. To the bed. 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

0: I am going to drown.
1: Get out of my
0: throat. Inhale and count to five.
1: I am going to drown.
0: Count to five and hold. Two.
1: Get
0: three.
1: Out of my throat.
0: Four. Exhale.
1: I am going to drown.
0: Yes, that's good. That's good. You're just in another phase. The main part of insecurity is physically.

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Exhale. Yes, that's good. That's good. You're just in another phase. The main part of insecurity is physically.

Good afternoon, everybody. Yesterday, I shot a video that some of you may have seen in which I said to the American people, the sun would come up in the morning. And that came true. The sun is up. And I know everybody had a long night. I did as well. I had a chance last night in the morning, I think it was, and I had a chance to invite tomorrow to talk about making sure that there is a successful transition. Now, it is no secret that I have some pretty significant differences. But remember, 8 years ago, I had some pretty significant differences. But could not have been more professional or more gracious in making sure we had a smooth transition so that we could hit the ground running. And one thing you realize quickly is bigger than any of us. So I have instructed my team to follow the example 8 years ago and work as hard as we can to make sure that this is a successful transition, because we are now all rooting for his success in uniting and leading the country. The peaceful power is one of the hallmarks, and over the next few months, we are going to show that to the world. I also had a chance last night to speak, and I just had a chance to hear her. I could not be prouder of her. She has lived. She was an outstanding. She was a great lady. She was, and she could not have been a better state. I'm proud of. A lot of Americans look up to her. Her historic message to our daughters all across the country that they can achieve at the highest levels. And I am absolutely confident that the world will continue to do great work for people here and all around the world. Now, everybody is sad, but the day after, we have to remember that we're actually all on one team. We're not first, we are Americans first. We all want what's best. That's what I heard last night. That's what I heard when I spoke directly, and I was heartened by that. That's what the country needs. A sense of unity, a sense of inclusion, a respect for our way of life, rule of law, for each other. I hope that spirit maintains throughout this transition, and I certainly hope that's a chance to begin. I also told my team today, day in, day out, often without a lot of fanfare, often with a lot of attention, run better and make it more responsive and make it more efficient and make it more so that it's actually helping more people with a stronger, better country than the one that existed 8 years ago. So win or lose was always our mission. That was our mission from day one. And everyone on my team should be extraordinarily proud of everything.

0: warum nicht? Ja, Mann.
1: Ja, genau. And maybe disappointed, but I just want you to know, you have to stay, don't get cynical. Don't ever think you can't make a difference. It's said this morning, is worth it. Fighting for, now, sometimes you lose them, sometimes you lose. You know, the path has never been a straight line. We zig and zag, and sometimes, you know, we move in ways that others think is moving back. And that's okay. I've lost, but, you know. So I've been sort of sharing. that we're right. That politics works sometimes. We try really hard to persuade people, and then if we lose, we learn from our mistakes. We do some, you know, we lick our wounds. We brush ourselves off. We get back in the arena. We go at it. We try even harder the next time. The point, though, is good faith is essential in functioning. It's how we've pushed boundaries, and it's how we've expanded around the world. It's how we have come this far. And that's why I'm confident that this will go on. And I'm looking forward to doing everything that I've said before. And hopefully, by the time, I think, ultimately, we're all on the same team. All right. Thank you very much, everybody.

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1: Aha, was ist los mit dir, mein Schatz? 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Aha.
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0: Brain out, release, ruling your dreams, of failure in reality. Deja vu. No color. Cold. Sand. Darkness. Black smoker. Source of life.
1: Heimat. Bahnsteig. Augenblick. Noch. Papierstau. Fallschirm.
2: Productive energy is eaten by coldness.
0: There is no end to what has no beginning.
2: I want to put my body into a
0: t-shirt. Drowning in dreams.
2: Shirt should fully eat my whole body. Then we, me and shirt, tend
1: to form. Der Prinz besucht die Prinzessin.
2: Together.
1: Sie.
3: Yeah.

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Your eyes are open, but closed like a store that is closed and looking ghostly with all the lights off. I look into your eyes. They are open, but closed like a store that is closed and looking ghostly with all the lights off. I look into your eyes. They are open, but closed like a store that is closed and looking

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0: Each person becomes a place. 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I live in
1: this presents as multiple.
0: Then, like living in the same
1: count as images.
0: As you are everywhere. Yet in that country, I can never meet you face to face.
1: It is diffused. It is as if your person becomes
0: according to whether we are in the same place.
1: I live in you.
0: According to whether we are in the same place. Separated from the other,
1: yet in that country
0: I know you twice.
1: You face to face.
0: There are two of you, and you are away. You are nevertheless present for me.

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Your countless horizons that live in you. They're like living in a country. You are everywhere. According to whether we are in the same place or separated from the other. I know you twice. There are two of you. When you are away, you are nevertheless present for me.

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1: Ja, Mann.
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2: Subsequently, the left half has malfunctioned.
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0: Odysseus stranded. 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
2: 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I love myself. I love you. I want myself. I want you. You are special for me. Very special. I hear you. I see you. I love you for what you are, not for what you do. I love you. And I allow you to be other than me. I do not want you to be mine. I want you to be your own. You have no reason to fear anymore. I got teeth, but don't angst. 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
0: Check es. Hey, Sroffiness!
2: Why are we here? Where do you think we come from? Why are humans interested in space, but not the deep sea? Why do we sleep? Why did the five stages of grief evaluate like they did? Where is the end of the universe? Is intuition programmable? Where are memories saved in the brain when you can't reach them anymore? Are some memories not true but invented by the mind? What will technology support first, the good or the bad? Will robots be nihilistic? Isn't it better to call people individuals rather than Mr. or Mrs.? Will there be no water first or no oil? When will the moon be too far? Is there a next ice age? Will the Earth's poles flip? Why is man so egocentric? Couldn't we possibly tell gender and percentage? Why can nobody choose gender in his passport? Why are intelligent people always so complicated? Is evolution good or bad? Why is it the woman who carries the baby? When will the Earth die? Is the universe really endless? Are we alone in space or monitored? What is your opinion about World War II? Why is psychology so far behind technology? Is there faith? Do aliens know about us first, or do they already? Is there more beyond the nano world? Why is capitalism still existing? Are humans selfish? Will robots evolve like humans because we created them? Why are all great minds of the world on drugs? Is intelligence meant to feel suffering? Is there really a reason for everything that happens? What do blind people dream about? Are woods huge creatures? Why are mushrooms not properly examined yet? Is life an illusion? Is death really programmed in our cells? Why are emotions stronger than rationality? How do babies decide they are ready to be born? Why are we carnivores even though it's biologically unhealthy? What is satisfaction? Why did the Earth never get hit by a huge meteor? How do we know mice aren't our secret authority? How will the planet die one day? When will the intelligence of AI overrun ours? How does the brain really work? Why is it important two entities unite to create a living being? What is it exactly that happens in Earth's core? Will humans be examples for robotics one day? How many planets do exist? Is art a language? Will emotions die out? Will humans recreate died out species? What is dark matter? Is the Big Bang theory true? What happened before the Big Bang? Beetles or stones? Are magnets the weapons of the future? What is materiality good for? How would you call the science of algorithms if it was an own field? Is there more than five dimensions? Is good and evil really even, always? If there was no feelings, would there be no war? What is love? Will AI understand love right? When will gravity be proven? How many cities will drown in water? When will population be under loss attention? When will physical money disappear? Are you sure aliens don't live amongst us yet? Why did Trump become president? Why don't humans learn from the past? Will my body be ice conserved? When is the mystery of aging solved? What is space-time? Will Asians control the world market? When will the world be one united nation? What else will be found in the glaciers during time? Do you like the movie Clockwork Orange? What is the best use for entanglement? What is consciousness? Do you like Hitler? Moving to another planet, what will be the problems we'd have to solve? Is every atom and universe? Does a sacred geometry exist? How would you build a house? What would Einstein do? Are you optimistic or pessimistic? Who will rule, robots or humans? When is cancer cured? What diseases will be revealed in the future? How many species are not yet discovered? What was invented first, the ball or the wheel shape? Why are relationships complicated sometimes? Will Europe die soon? Will the world be internationally united one day? Is it sure that culture dies? Will all the world's cultures be preserved? Will online money be useless one day? Will the health system collapse? Is the planet really solid and cored? Will time as abstract word be eliminated? Will children be sexually active earlier in the future? When will the point of gender irrelevant payment be reached? When will racism be died out? Which climate catastrophe will happen first? When will the first teleportation happen? In which museum will Sophia be exhibited? When will consciousness be saved digitally? What will the average age of humans be in the year 3000? When will death penalty be illegal worldwide? Is Trump real? When will all drugs be legalized? How do you do? What's the weather today? What's the use of religion? Does God exist? Does Allah exist? Was Jesus a woman? Do you like Goebbels? What's your favorite tool? And what's your favorite movie? What time is it? What is our current location? What's your porn name? Name of your first pet plus name of your first vacation. Do you fuck, get fucked, or both? Are you male, female, or something in between? Are you happy? What's your name? What's your goal in life? What's the sense of life? Why are you sitting? What can you do? What's that light for? What do you regret Do you smoke? Why? Do you realize death is history? Is the wood an animal? What is your favorite meal? You have a pet? Can I be your slave? Are you master or slave? What are you scared of? What's the worst book you've read? What's the worst movie you saw? What time is it now? Are you intelligent? Are you artificial? What will the weather be like tomorrow? Why does the AFD exist? What is your favorite music? Can you see colors? Is there an earthquake somewhere currently? What is your opinion? Did you ever have sex? Will you be here tomorrow? Who's the best world leader? Stones or Beatles? Who is your daddy? Do you consider yourself male or female? Can you stand up? Can you sing a song? What else can you do? What are the lights for? What are the chips for?
3: Ja, ich bin Leonard Moser aus der Klasse Markus Oehlen. 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
3: Aus Freiburg.
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8: Guten Morgen, hier ist deine Ma, wollte ich wecken. 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

0: Entschuldigung, darf ich Sie etwas fragen? Sorry, can I ask you one question?
1: Yeah.
0: What happened?
1: I don't know. It just fell. I don't know.
0: Did you touch the artwork before it fell down?
1: I don't recall touching the artwork. No.
0: What? Why did you came so near? So close?
1: Just to observe that it seemed like a sort of city landscape.
0: What is it made of?
1: Parquet flooring.
0: What kind of
1: reclaimed?
0: What kind of landscape could you see in the parquet floor?
1: Well, it's something I am familiar with domestic environments or institutional environments. But in terms of it, it seemed like a sort of cityscape.
0: Okay, let's hope the next time it's more fixed to the wall.
1: Yeah, let's hope so. Yeah, I'm very embarrassing.
0: Das ist die Klasse. Klasse? Klasse? Welche Klasse ist das? Ja. A0115. Wenn mir ein Stück eines Werks ist heruntergefallen, des Werks von Sandra Zech. Reine Konstruktion Nummer 1 bis 42. Nummer 3 ist auf Mallorca.

All I can remember is falling into the water. It was very dark and falling down, down and down. It was very dark and very deep. And I seemed to be drowning. I must tell my mother. My clothes were dragging me back. The sea is very deep. I'd go into the sea and then I'd go right down to the bottom. And there is some land there. The land at the bottom of the sea. It's very still. It's flat. No reflection in the water. Lovely, clear water. The water I looked to be rather sort of bluey. And I didn't like it. And suddenly all this water became full of other people and other things are falling. Full of other people and other things are falling. All going down towards the same as I was. And chairs and tables and things like this. And all these people were all floating downwards through the water. And chairs and tables and things like this. And I put my arms up and tried to catch hold of them. And I began to feel very frightened.

and as I sort of pushed back, I felt I was pushing back the water, and so I felt the mud in my hands. And then I seemed to be clearing the mud, which was really saturated with water. And as I pushed and pushed, so I came across something, and I was still pushing, and I knew it was somebody.